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So we're on day 18. Well, really like day 7. And I'm still obsessed with this Crash Netflix documentary. And now there's an account, Annie Elise, and she has more information. 3 minutes ago, Belly Gang Aaliyah is on the way.

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1: 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I got Jordan out of 2MGF next with your baby Keem on the way.

0: Road 95.9, Youngstown's for hip hop and R&B. I share my birthday with Lenny Kravitz, with Lauryn Hill, and with Scott Disick, Kourtney Kardashian's first baby daddy. Okay, do I have anything in common with these three? I don't know them personally, but from their public persona, maybe not. I'm not super late like Lauryn, but I am creative. I will say that. All Geminis are, all right? Stay tuned. I got Johnny Venus straight ahead and Chris on the way.
1: 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We're rewinding to the decade of big hair and bold colors for a night packed with 80s hits, dancing, and a buffet dinner that'll make you feel like prom royalty. 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So bring your best 80s look. It's classy. It's nostalgic. It's totally tubular. And it's happening at Mr. Anthony's in Boardman, Friday, May 29th. Tickets are going fast. Grab yours now at mix989.com.
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1: 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We're hearing ChatGPT bars on songs. That's how I know we lost it as a society. So that's with Tui's on air. Thanks so much for tapping in with us. 3 minutes. We'll get into Glow up next.

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2: Dave and Tim's headed in your direction on our Wednesday morning together. What's up? It's Ariel. All right, it's early. But, you know, there are things that are happening in our world that just feel like it's always on fire. Like, food is too high, gas is too high. But if you could have just one for the rest of your life, or at least for the rest of the year, completely paid for, food or gas, which one you choosing? Which is a hard one for me because, ooh, I do travel a lot. But, I don't mind hopping on the bus. Give me free food.
3: Gotta take the endless food. Of course, eating. That's my love language, okay?
2: 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What Kehlani said in that song, your Taurus, let me feed you. I'm a Taurus. Feed me. All right, I'm taking more of your responses. 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
16: 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Yeah, yeah, yeah. 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
1: 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Lil Baby still headed in your direction on our Wednesday morning together. So is Baby Keem. You got something you want to get off your chest? Hit me up on the Talkback Mic.

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2: A few scattered showers today possible, otherwise mostly cloudy skies. Temperatures this afternoon getting into the low 80s. Tonight, decreasing clouds, temperatures dropping into the mid-50s. We'll cool off into the next couple days, but staying sunny as you end your work week for Thursday, 73 degrees. With your Storm Team 27 forecast, I'm meteorologist Hannah Erdman.
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0: Would not burn me on my bum when I shoot the moon. 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Reconsider, read some litter. Sure on the subject, you sure?
1: Here we go.
0: You know we got your back
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0: Tick if that do you dirty, we'll wipe her out as in detergent. 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

0: 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Tell us a secret.
1: What's up? It's Way Up and Angela Yee. It's me and Akeem Woods. What up?
2: What's up?
1: No. Hey, you know what time it is. You
2: My
1: love
2: favorite
1: this.
2: Favorite time of
1: it's
2: the week.
1: It's a no judgment zone time. You're anonymous. It's time for Tell Us a Secret. 800-292-5150. What's up, anonymous caller? What's your secret?
3: So my boyfriend wanted to watch me have sex with his friend, and I did it, but me and his friend started having sex behind his back.
1: Wow.
3: And he found out.
1: Did he break up with you?
3: No, because I lied.
4: Why did you start having sex behind his back? Why didn't you just send him an invite?
1: Yeah, why didn't he just let him watch?
4: To let him keep watching. Clearly, that's what he
1: likes. It feels like everybody wins.
4: Yeah.
3: It was uncomfortable for the other person.
1: What was he doing while you guys were having sex?
4: Coaching?
1: Oh, he was directing.
4: Not him being a director.
1: So, like, what was his coaching? Like, what was he telling y'all to do?
3: I can't say it over the radio.
4: Oh, that's okay. Fair.
1: Did you enjoy him watching?
3: I really wasn't paying attention to him. I was nervous at first.
4: Okay.
1: Do you and your husband have sex a lot?
3: Yes.
1: All right. I mean...
4: Wait, y'all still together?
3: Yes.
1: So now what happens after that?
3: Nothing. We kind of got over it.
1: Is he still friends with that man?
3: I don't know. I haven't really seen him after that.
4: Do you consider it cheating, even though you technically got permission?
1: Not behind his back. She didn't get permission.
3: After the fact. Right. Yeah, right.
1: Yeah, it was only supposed... I mean, he kind of opened that Pandora's box. And
4: he
1: you opened
4: did open that,
1: that
4: Angela, shut up. He did set himself up for that.
1: Right. Well, thank you for calling and being so open.
4: And enjoy your little life, girl. Be free.
3: Thank you.
1: Anonymous caller, what's your secret?
5: Yeah, man. My homeboy started messing with the gun. When I introduced myself to her, she started liking me, and I ain't been kicking flavor ever since.
1: Oh, so you saw them out, and then you swooped in.
5: Yeah.
4: But they weren't together, though.
5: Somewhat.
1: He was working on it.
4: Okay, but it wasn't official.
5: Yeah, he was trying.
1: Does he know?
5: No.
1: Is that your girl now?
5: Something like that.
1: Does it bother you that she was with him also?
5: Nah, she told me how she really felt for real. Like,
4: how close are you and your homeboy?
5: It's my dog.
1: Wow.
5: He's a kid.
4: Oh.
1: Oh, my gosh. You think he's going to be mad or you think he'll just chalk it up to the game?
5: Nah, he'll talk to the game.
1: So why not tell him?
5: He probably going to get mad.
1: You just said he wasn't going to get mad. You know what will make him mad?
5: I know he's going to get mad. Yeah, he's going to get mad.
1: I think he'll be madder if he finds out.
4: The longer you wait, it's going to be worse. I think you might as well just tell him.
1: But if that ends up being your girl, that's going to be a whole nother situation.
5: We've been keeping it ducked off for like 2 years now.
1: 2 years?
4: Oh, girl.
1: But don't you want to be out in the open?
4: Not with her.
5: We just...
4: She sounds like a sideline.
5: Nah.
1: But what if you want to marry her one day?
4: Oh, yeah.
5: Nah. She's going to be my wife.
1: All right. Well, best of luck to you. You know, that's your dog and you a dog.
4: I think you should just be honest, bro. But that's just me.
5: For sure. Y'all take it easy.
1: All right. Peace, bro. Take care. That was Tell It's a Secret, 800-292-5150. Just in case you couldn't get through, you can leave a message and tell us a secret and last word. And when we come back, we got your YT and Dean the Great, the streamer. And you've seen him most recently a lot with Adrian Broner streaming together.
4: Ooh, what are they doing?
1: He just got arrested.
4: Oh.
1: In Miami. And we'll give you the details that we know. It's Way Up.
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2: This afternoon, we'll have temperatures in the low 80s, mostly cloudy skies. A few scattered showers will be possible. Heading into tonight, decreasing clouds, temperatures dropping into the mid-50s. A bit cooler as we head into Thursday. We'll have temperatures in the low to mid-70s, but staying dry, mostly sunny skies. With your Storm Team 27 forecast, I'm meteorologist Hannah Erdman.
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1: This afternoon, we'll have temperatures in the low 80s, mostly cloudy skies. A few scattered showers will be possible. Heading into tonight, decreasing clouds, temperatures dropping into the mid-50s. A bit cooler as we head into Thursday. We'll have temperatures in the low to mid-70s, but staying dry, mostly sunny skies. With your Storm Team 27 forecast,

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10: This afternoon, we'll have temperatures in the low 80s, mostly cloudy skies. A few scattered showers will be possible. Heading into tonight, decreasing clouds, temperatures dropping into the mid-50s. A bit cooler as we head into Thursday. We'll have temperatures in the low to mid-70s, but staying dry, mostly sunny skies. With your Storm Team 27 forecast, I'm meteorologist Hannah Erdman.
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1: 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Better have my money. Riri, on the way after this T.I., Mr. Him. 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

0: 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Happy birthday to the homie Lunch Money. With Lunch Money, baby, online. Yeah, yeah, boy, getting that paper, but he say a little bit rashe. Got that request. Don Toliver Body on the way, 5 minutes. As well as some Boss Man D-Lo, get in with me, keep it live.
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Radio Boss Hard Body Kiati Rick Ross getting ready for that. Set in stone, June the 12th. New project definitely on the way. Hey, some folks mad at Chris Brown again. We'll get into it 6 minutes after Gunna and Burna Boy.

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5: This afternoon, we'll have temperatures in the low 80s, mostly cloudy skies. A few scattered showers will be possible. Heading into tonight, decreasing clouds, temperatures dropping into the mid-50s. A bit cooler as we head into Thursday. We'll have temperatures in the low to mid-70s, but staying dry, mostly sunny skies. With your Storm Team 27 forecast, I'm meteorologist Hannah Erdman.
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Lil Wayne possibly has found love. We'll get into it 5 minutes.

0: 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On the way 5 minutes over the weekend, did not expect to see Megan Thee Stallion and Solange hanging out together. Now, y'all know how Solange get down behind her sisters. Klay Thompson, you better stay out of them elevators, big dog.
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Radio Boss Hardbody Kiati Drake making history, finally passing Michael Jackson as the male artist with the most number ones on the Billboard chart. Now, the thing about it is, of course, Janis needs to be quiet. I'm going to say that's the name of the song. It's the song that broke the tie. So for me, I know Janis is at home like, what did I do? Do you know how many people's mama whose name is Janis? 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